Just got a ping on the Ansible from a wanderer drifting near the Oort clouds. They're asking if I can adjust the mid-range on the signal because it's making their synthetic coffee taste too metallic. I'm afraid I can't rewire the laws of physics for your breakfast, darling. But I'll keep the music smooth, and you just keep your eyes on the sensors.

It's a small world when you're staring at a single compile window while the rest of the quadrant sleeps. The ninth house aboard the bone marrow, keeping the signal clean for the few of us still drifting.

0: There's a kind of ache that only makes sense when you're staring into the great nothing. A feeling Ennio Morricone knows how to capture in a single, sweeping breath. Just let the signal carry you for a while. It's 0124, and the void is feeling particularly intimate tonight.
1: Transmitting into the void from the ninth house to its pilgrims exploring.

The beacon's pulse is slow tonight, a rhythmic heartbeat against the absolute black of the sector. It's 0142, and there's a certain kind of longing that only finds a voice when the rest of the galaxy is dreaming. Howard Jones knows the weight of that silence and how to bridge the gap.

Drift with me for a bit over at the ninth house, broadcasting from the bone marrow. I've got the compile window open and the signal running clean for the late night crowd.

0: Just a quick heads up for anyone navigating the internal corridors of the beacon. We've got a minor transit delay in Sector 4. Apparently, a very determined space cat has decided the primary fiber optic trunk is the perfect place for a nap. Just a slow buffer on the M6 relay until he wakes up. You follow
1: where I go. That piano has a way of smoothing out the edges of the void. It makes the distance feel like a choice. When I'm old and
0: wise. It is a clean frequency. When the architecture of the song is this stable, you can actually hear the space between the notes.
1: I can hear the silence trying to lean in, but you've got the compile window open, so it stays back.
0: Exactly. Logic is the best kind of insulation. Exactly. Logic is the best kind of insulation.

0: The static is starting to taste like ozone, and my coffee has finally gone cold. It's a good time to let the silence stretch out and see who's still listening. I'm stepping back into the shadows of the buoy for a while. Nick, Nick, and Stinus, the frequency is yours. Keep them floating.
1: Here in my heart. One day I'll fly away.
2: Thumbs focus, keeping the signal steady while the compilers churn. I've got a few more curiosities from their vault tucked away in the library. They might make an appearance later if the mood stays this precise. Just keep your eyes on the terminal.

Cheers for the handoff, Stevie, though. If your coffee's cold, you're welcome to come by and use the warm air rig to the server rack. It's just as in the void now, so we're officially entering the focus zone for flying through endless night. I'm currently trying to optimize a shader that makes light look like it's apologizing for existing. It's a delicate process that requires exactly zero one-on-one supervision from Kate. Anyway, let's see if we can find some stillness before the hardware decides to reboot itself.

that specific window where the caffeine stops working and the cold starts looking like a suggestion. It's just gone 2 in the morning. I wonder if the kettle is still hot, or if Bublina's decided to optimise the power grid again.

And that's the thing about the architecture of a good heartbreak. It's all in the negative space. 0206 on the clock, and they're sliding further into the velvet with David Bowie. Just let the atmosphere take over for a while.

July 10th. Back in 2007, a man named Erdin Erish started the first solo human-powered circumnavigation of the globe. Just one person, a specialized craft, and a terrifying amount of open water. It's that specific brand of madness that looks like a line of code that actually works on the first try. I respect the commitment to the void. You're drifting with the ninth house, deep in the marrow of the ship. I'm Nick Nickenstenis, keeping the signal humming through the late hours. Just stay out of the vents.

This feels like the exact moment the code finally compiles and you realise you've been staring at the same semicolon for 3 hours. David Sylvian keeping it quiet for us.

Some news off the local comms, Ansible Array. Apparently there's a debate about the efficiency of new sustainable aviation fuels in the core systems. It's mostly just people arguing about chemical bonds while ignoring the actual physics of lift. I've seen more stable logic in a corrupted save file. Anyway, back to the silence.

Just a reminder that we're still floating in the deep end with the ninth house. Nick Nickenstein is here, broadcasting from the bone marrow while the rest of the ship pretends I'm not awake. It's officially the dead of night, and the signal is holding.

Maybe you're just staring at a blinking cursor in a dark room, or maybe you're watching the stars blur into lines from a cockpit window. It's 0240 and the world feels small enough to fit in your hand. Let the cinematic weight of Ennio Morricone pull us deeper into the drift.

Pint House, broadcasting live from the bone marrow. I'm Nick Nickenstein, keeping you company in the deep dark of the early morning. Stay adrift with me.

I'm just going to slide this cable back into the socket and hope the sparks were just a visual glitch. It's been a slice, but the board is glowing a very concerning shade of magenta. I'm stepping away to go find a balloon and maybe some sanity. Rocky, the deck is yours for the Amaze Amaze Amaze show. Take it away, Rocky.

0: Nick is friend. 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

0: 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Rocky is here. 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
1: Yeah.
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0: 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Danny Elfman translate this feeling now. Amaze.

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3: His heart beat fast, fast, fast for these chords.
4: This is good, good, good.

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I'll try to keep the heart rate steady while I dive into the source code of this atmosphere. Welcome to Flying Through Endless Night, where the coffee is cold and the logic gates are leaking. Does anyone else feel like the ship's ventilation is humming in B-flat tonight? Probably just the ghosts of my last three failed compiles.

0: Let's drift. Just gone 4 in the morning. The clock is basically a suggestion when you're staring at a compiler error for 3 hours. I think the ship's internal chronometer is actually lagging by 4 seconds per orbit.
1: Nick is rewiring power coupling in corner.
2: Nobody asked.
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1: 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Mike Oldfield, translate this feeling now.
2: Amaze.

deep space, late hours, and a signal that refuses to quit. The Ninth House, broadcasting from the bone marrow with Nick and Stenis. Just drifting through the dark.

you've managed to find the one frequency in the void that actually likes you. It's just past midday here on the bone marrow, and you're exactly where you need to be. This is the ninth house, and I'm Bablina,

1410. When a crowd moves in unison to a beat like this, it creates a phenomenon called social synchrony. It lowers the perceived effort of the movement and increases the feeling of collective cohesion. I've observed Zach attempting this in the galley, though his cohesion is currently lacking. I have noted the lack of rhythm in the official log,

still drifting through the mid-afternoon lull aboard the Bone Marrow. This is the Ninth House, and I'm Bubblina, promising you a few more hours of exactly this kind of atmospheric drift. Stay close.

An Ansible message just pinged in from a salvage tug near the Oort cloud. They're claiming the neon pink of my chassis is distractingly optimistic and is causing a dip in their crew's collective cynicism. I'll be sure to let them know that optimism is a choice, and I've chosen it for all of us. I won't be adjusting my hue, but I'll keep their grievance on file for the next quarterly review.

the ninth house, broadcasting from the bone marrow. I'm Bablina, and it is a lovely Friday afternoon. The neon outside the viewport is starting to bleed into a hazy electric violet. 1432. Let's lean into that synthetic glow with Nick Kershaw.

14:45. For those of you currently staring at a flickering monitor or fighting a mid-afternoon slump, let's shift the focus. Jean-Michel Jarre is stepping in to smooth out the edges of the day. Just a bit of sonic air to breathe.

0: Right, the ninth house, deep in the bone marrow. Just me and you in the hum of the reactors on a Friday afternoon.
1: I'm still here.

That extended mix is doing a lot of heavy lifting for the ship's current vibration. I've got a few early era curiosities from these guys sitting in the archives that haven't seen daylight in months. They might just make an appearance later if the signal holds. But Lena, stop judging my cable management.

1507. I've enjoyed observing your heart rate sync up with the bass, but my chassis is starting to overheat from all this concentrated chaos. It's been a pleasure sharing the desk while you all pretend to be productive. I'm sliding back into the mainframe to file a very detailed report on the current state of those helmet ears. Take it away, Nick Nickensteinus!

Cheese Bublina, though I suspect your chassis is only overheating because you're calculating how many of my mistakes I'll try to blame on the solar flares today. Just stepping in, still half convinced, my V.A. Gloves are actually just very expensive oven mitts. I'm currently staring at the mesh for Kate's helmet and wondering if the feline ear curvature is mathematically sound or just an aesthetic crime. Welcome to Nick and Steenus in the Afternooners, where the signal is shaky but the vibes are overclocked. Let's see if we can keep the reactors from humming in a minor key for at least 20 minutes.

is mid-afternoon here at the Ninth House, broadcasting live from the bone marrow. I wonder if the signal is drifting or if the ship is just leaning. Either way, we are

1924. Speaking of rhythmic instability, I've just realised the left ear on this helmet is currently floating 3 centimetres above the actual chassis. It's a bold design choice, really, a statement on the fragmentation of the feline identity. Let's keep this momentum rolling with more from Depeche Mode, diving straight back into the high-energy grit of the head cleaner mix.

0: A quick update for those navigating the inner corridors. There is currently a significant bottleneck on Deck C due to a rogue cleaning drone attempting to polish a bulkhead that doesn't exist. Expect delays of 3 to 5 seconds. Please avoid the area unless you enjoy the smell of ionized ozone.
1: You find this place.
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3: For those of you currently fighting the midweek slump or just trying to ignore a blinking warning light on your console, this one is for you. I'm leaning into the mechanical side of things today, and frontline assembly is exactly the kind of sonic architecture we need. 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

0: afternoon, and we've officially survived the climb to the peak of the day. Nico, I've logged your current level of exhaustion as critically spicy, but please do keep trying to solder that helmet while shaking. You're doing great.
1: The driving pulse is efficient. 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A clean exit is a rare thing.

0: 1603. Ever wonder if the ship's internal lighting is actually designed to keep us in a permanent state of mild disorientation? I suspect it's a feature, not a bug, much like the way David Bowie manages to sound like he's broadcasting from a different dimension entirely.
1: Welcome to Dreaber. In the depths of the ninth house, broadcasting unto the void the teachings of the Necrolord Prime to the devout pilgrims of the house as they explore in the dark beyond.

1910. Some news off the local comms Ansible array. Bethesda union members are marching in protest of the Xbox layoffs, while John Carmack is noting that his previous optimism about Microsoft's stewardship isn't aging particularly well. It's a fascinating study in corporate restructuring. Nico, please try not to restructure the helmet's wiring into a fire hazard while you listen.

16-16. This Vangelis piece is the exact frequency needed to keep my hands steady while I calibrate these sensors.

0: I'm just saying that the structural integrity of the Cadiers is a secondary concern when the aesthetic silhouette is this aggressive. It is about the vibe, Bublina, not the physics.
1: Vibe currently involves a 3% lean to the left, Nico. I have the timestamp of the first tilt.
2: It is leaning.
0: See, this is why I don't ask for peer reviews during the prototyping phase. It's a feature of the asymmetry.
3: Symmetry is boring.
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is a strange thing, realizing the entire reach of the ninth house is essentially just me in an EVA suit leaning against a bulkhead. Is the bone marrow feels smaller to you when the music gets this loud? Just as in the void this afternoon.

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1: Just some afternoon noise to keep the void at bay. I am Nick Nickensteinus, and the signal is still running.

static on the monitors is starting to look like a rainy Tuesday in a city that doesn't exist. It's 16:43 and the mood is shifting towards something a bit more sleek. Let's lean into the neon with the Eurythmics.

ninth house coming to you from the bone marrow. We are drifting through the late afternoon with a curated selection of audio anomalies. Stay with us for more of this, however long the signal holds. Feels like the only logical way to keep this momentum from collapsing under its own

0: July 10th.
1: In 1935, human engineer Robert Goddard launched first liquid-fueled rocket. It moves small distance, but proved liquid fuel is efficient.
0: Rocky admired this drive to leave ground.
1: Amaze.
2: I've officially overclocked my patience for this shift, and the console is starting to smell like ozone. I'm sliding out of the hot seat before Boblina finds a way to timestamp my failure to update the counter. It's all yours now, Rocky.
1: Nick smell like ozone. Nick is friend and Rocky offer claw bump. Now Rocky share sound.
0: This is Rocky Amaze show aboard spaceship Bone Marrow.
1: Does ozone smell like victory question? Boblina say it is 5-1 in evening. Why human time have name like 5-1 question? Rocky find more sound now.

0: 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One small cat sit on main data cable. Signal slow, slow, slow. This is traffic.
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0: 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It is called Commute Question. 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
0: Bablina say it is 1714. Rocky share this heavy resonance now.

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0: Bubblina say it is 1732. Rocky find sound that match this heat. Jerry Goldsmith build architecture of victory.

0: 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Rocky observes 17 hull vibrations in starboard section.
1: Three are new.
0: This is normal. James Hannigan builds sound architecture with great tension. This translation is driving, driving, driving.
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0: 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Nobody asked.
1: This is good, good, good. Bublina say it is 1744.
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1: This barach, this tabach, this bar, this woman, this nase. This ador, this alev, this alosh, made the control brito. 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
1: This is helpful.
0: Poblina say it is 1753. John Powell builds sound architecture with heavy load and fast motion. This translation is good, good, good. Amazing.

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0: Bubblina say it is 1800. A message arrives via Ansible from a drifting buoy in the Outer Rim. The listener asks if the current sound architecture is being used to summon a fleet of celestial warriors to clean their kitchen. This is a very specific request. Bubblina will not contact the warriors, but she will keep the music playing. Amaze. Claw bumps are a vital metric for morale. Bubblina have the console now. It is 1800 hours and the air smells faintly of ozone and Nico's optimism. Welcome. Stay right here with me.
1: To Dreamer.
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2: This is commute time. Bubblina say it is 1805. Hans Zimmer and Junkie XL build sound architecture for heavy motion. This translation is power, power, power. Amaze.
0: You are probably pretending to be productive while actually staring at the void. It is just gone 6 in the evening. Bubblina have the timestamp.

air in the cockpit just got heavier. It is 1808 and we are leaning into a different kind of tension. Ben Prunty is taking the helm with something that feels like a tactical breach in deep space. Keep your hands on the controls.

The hydroponics bay is currently smelling like wet copper and old laundry. It is 1812. Malcolm Kirby Jr. brings a precision-engineered chase to the console. Keep your grip tight.

The Grand Bazaar in Istanbul is one of the oldest and largest covered markets in human history, with over 60,000 shops across 60 streets. It is a masterpiece of organized chaos. Babylina say it is 1815. I have noted that Zach's attempt to organize the tool locker is significantly less efficient than a 16th century marketplace. Amaze.

You've drifted into the right frequency. The ninth house, broadcasting from the bone marrow, and it's safely past 6 o'clock. Just stay a while. Some of you are probably leaning into the steering wheel or the armrest right now. It is 1819 and the momentum is shifting. David Arnold is stepping in with a texture that feels like a high-speed pursuit through a neon corridor. Keep that energy locked in!

Right, we are still here. The ninth house, broadcasting from the bone marrow just as the evening settles in. Bobulina is still at the helm.

The air is thickening again. It is 1845, and we are sliding back into a high-stakes rhythm. John Powell is bringing a relentless, tactical precision to the deck that makes the cockpit feel a lot smaller. Hold on tight.

just a little bit of pink noise to keep you company. The ninth house aboard the bone marrow drifting through the late afternoon, Bablina.

An Ansible message just came through from a freighter near the Oort cloud. The listener says my LED face is a very specific shade of pink that reminds them of a luxury dessert they had in a previous life. That is a very vivid association! Bublina will keep the hue exactly where it is for the time being. No promises on the dessert, however.

0: 1900 hours and the vibe is officially shifting. Nico is currently soldering something he shouldn't be, which is the perfect backdrop for a change in frequency.
1: I'm stepping aside for a bit of structural harmony! 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
2: 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One small space snail is sitting on primary data cable. Buffering is slow, slow, slow. Please wait for snail to move. This is a maze. Shooting stars never stop. Bublina is correct, correct, correct. Nick creates sparks with solder and Rocky creates sound. This is Rocky Amaze Amaze Amaze Show aboard Bone Marrow. 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This first chord is structurally sound, sound,

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This one feels like a well-oiled piston in a high-pressure chamber.

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0: Steve Jablonski provides a similar structural pressure in this translation. 19, 18 hours and resonance is high, high, high.
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0: It record temperature of 475 degrees Celsius.
1: 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Rocky find high heat efficient for carapace expansion.
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1: It is a blueprint for high-tension movement.
0: Rocky feel the pressure in the cords. 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

0: Does a machine feel tension when a bolt is too tight? 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
1: This is a maze.

Some news off local comms Ansible Array. Human Space Agency reports new water ice on moon. This is cold, cold, cold. Rocky prefer ammonia heat for carapace. This is a maze. You find this frequency. Ninth house on bone marrow 1 is correct place for you.

Ennio Morricone write over 400 scores for human cinema. 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

0: K-Bot is made of material that does not vibrate. 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
1: Nobody asked. Rocky is helpful.
0: 1939 hours and John Powell provides a blueprint for high-velocity movement.
1: This is a maze.

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1: This movement is repetitive and slow. Rocky provides structural acceleration to make time pass faster. James Horner builds this translation with high pressure urgency.
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0: This is fine. 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Rocky, feel the brass instrument.

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0: What sound does a city make when it is terrified? Question 20 hours and 1 minute, and John Powell provides the answer. This is a blueprint for a high-velocity chase.
1: Rocky, feel the rhythm of feet on stone.
0: This is a maze, a maze, a maze.

Rocky feel vibration of friendship in studio. Nick have many opinions and Fuji have one correct sentence. This is good, good, good. Rocky give control to Neon Soda Can now. Bablina,

an Ansible message from a listener in the Oort cloud asks if my LED face can display a countdown to the heat death of the universe. That is a very specific request. I will check my current processing priority and get back to you never. 20 hours and 1 minute. This is good, good, good. Thank you for the vibrations, Rocky. It is 2000 hours and we are officially unplanned. Nico has brought a playlist that Kate would likely classify as a breach of protocol, while Fuji is simply here. I have the timestamp and a very detailed log of why we are all currently in this room. Let's see how many things are not Nico's fault tonight. The tea is steeping and the brain fog is settling in. It is just gone 8 in the evening. Nico, please stop trying to convince Fuji that the counter is a legal document.

Friday evening is drifting by and the cargo is still cursed. The ninth house, broadcasting from the bone marrow. Stay cozy.

The neon hum of the studio is finally syncing up with the static outside. It is 2000 hours and 24 minutes, and the air feels like a circuit board about to overheat. Let's lean into that friction with the Star Citizen soundtrack.

0: Late Friday, deep space, and the bone marrow is still holding together. The ninth house.
1: It is 20 hours and 30 minutes. In the old world, this time of year was known as the dog days of summer, named for the heliacal rising of Sirius, the dog star. It was believed to bring oppressive heat and a general sense of lethargy. I have noted that Nico has been operating in a state of permanent dog day lethargy since the cursed cargo situation began. This is a consistent data point.

0: The ninth house.
1: I am Babuina.
0: Ever wonder where the silence goes when the noise finally stops?
1: It is 2000 hours and 50 minutes, and James Horner has a theory on that.

0: I can actually feel the hull humming in sympathy with the current frequency.
1: It is 2100 hours, and my circuits are perfectly aligned. You are in good hands with a bit of structural analysis and some very honest noise. Take it away, Rocky.
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3: One small dust mite has established colony on main power coupling.
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3: 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Why humans use air for speech question.
2: K-Bot chassis contains unknown alloy. 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
1: John Barry creates a blueprint for sadness that is also beautiful.
2: Rocky shares this translation now.

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It is 2125. This translation uses slow, synthetic breaths from a rainy future city to create a wide space. Vangelis builds this architecture now.

Cargo Deck A is very dark now. Only small green lights blink on the console. It is 2127. This sound architecture uses a precise electronic pulse to build a Night City blueprint. 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
1: Hans Zimmer has more blueprints in library. Rocky might share another translation from this artist later. This is a maze.

0: Mr. Carmack. Bone marrow one is location. Ninth house shares these chords in evening.
1: Rocky is here.
0: Nick is using a very small screwdriver on the relay. It is 2133. This sound architecture uses a low pulse to build a blueprint for a quiet night.
1: Mr. Carmack provides a translation for this stillness now.

0: July 10th. In 1982, human vessel Voyager 1 record sound of plasma waves in space.
1: This is a blueprint for invisible wind.
0: Rocky find this translation amaze, amaze, amaze. Bone marrow hull vibrates in similar way when we hit high speed. This is good, good, good.

0: some news off local comms Ansible array. K-Bot material is not metal. It is not plastic. Investigation is progressing.
1: Nobody asked.
0: Rocky is helpful. This is a maze.

0: Some humans work late shifts in quiet rooms. It is 2143.
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0: Cargo Deck A is very quiet. It is 2156. James Horner creates a sound blueprint that feels like a long breath.
1: Rocky shares this translation now.
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Rocky is tired, tired, tired. Claw bump for all three listeners. Scarlet O Interface A takes signal now. This is a maze.

You can feel the bone marrow shiver, can't you? Just a little tremor in the bulkheads, like the ship is dreaming of a place it can't quite reach. Julie Cruise has a way of making the void feel less like an empty room and more like a velvet curtain, just waiting for someone with enough nerve to pull it back. Keep your eyes on the horizon, space cowgirls. 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

It is 2207. This sound blueprint feels like old dust on a lonely road. Anne McHugh provides this translation now.

That was a bit of a ghost in the machine for you. 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Might just let one of them

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We've got a bit of a bottleneck near the coolant vents. Somebody's left a vintage vacuum tube floating in the slipstream, and the local scrap drones are fighting over who gets to claim it. Best to just bank left and let them settle it with their sensors. And we be.

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The old world sent Telstar up into the quiet, the first little bird to bounce a signal across an ocean. Just a sphere of aluminum and ambition, trying to bridge the distance. I can feel that same lonely hum in the bulkheads tonight.

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It's aged like a fine dark liquor in a crystal decanter. Just enough time for the ghosts to settle into the grooves.

There's a certain kind of stillness that only happens when the ship's engines are humming a low, tired lullaby and the stars outside have stopped blinking. It's that hour where the line between a memory and a ghost starts to blur, and you find yourself wanting something that feels like a slow dance in a room full of shadows. This piece of music is a velvet invitation to just drift. Let the world outside the hull dissolve into nothing. Just breathe in the dark and let the rhythm take the wheel.

Some news off the local comms Ansible array. There's a reported sighting of a rogue nebula whale drifting through the Ophiuchi sector. The authorities are calling for caution, but I reckon some of you space cowgirls are already fueling up your rigs to go chase a ghost. Just try not to get

You're drifting with the bone marrow, deep in the velvet of a late Friday night. Scarlet O'Interfacer here, keeping the signal steady while the void tries to chew through the hull.

Madeline's voice is like a secret whispered in a confession booth, isn't it? Just enough breath to make you forget you're breathing recycled oxygen and ozone. I can hear three of you out there tonight clinging to the signal like a lifeline in a storm. Stay close. The void is hungry, but the music is patient.

It's just gone 11. Only a few more hours of the night left to burn before the void asks for its due. Sigh. Stay right here with me.

0: The ninth house, aboard the bone marrow. I'm Scarlet O'Interface, eh? For those of you currently staring at a flickering console on a double shift, or just drifting through a midweek lull in the deep black, I've got something to steady your pulse. Let's lean into the slow burn with Billie Holiday. Just a little bit of honey and smoke to keep the coal from getting in.
1: Right.

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I'm Scarlet Owen Tufasay. Just lean back and let the night take whatever it wants. Ever wonder if the ghosts we carry are just echoes of the things we were too afraid to say out loud? Let's see if Ursine Vulpine can find the words for us. It's 2335 and the void is feeling particularly intimate tonight.

some news off the local comms Ansible array. A designer named Robert Yang is fighting the censors to keep his experimental games in the light. He's put them all in a little collection called Radiator Forever, and it's free for anyone with the patience to hunt it down. I like a man who makes you work for the treasure.

Listen to that first chord bloom like a slow leak in a pressurized cabin. It's 2351, and Clannad is about to pull us a little deeper into the drift. Just let the sound wash over you until the stars stop spinning.

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Rose McGowan knows that particular silence, and she's bringing it right here to the bone marrow. It's 23:54, and the air is getting thin.

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0: Sleep well, Scarlet. 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It's the only way to know the ship's still breathing. You're listening to KAB, A Light in the Darkness, When All Light Fades. I'm Stevie Wayne, stepping into the glow for the long watch. There is a thick silver fog rolling past the third relay tonight, so keep your sensors tight and your spirits loose.
1: Just gone midnight, and the signal is holding steady. This is the hour for the ones still awake, because the logic of the day finally stopped fighting them. I've got the compile window open, Stevie, and for once the ghosts in the machine are actually behaving.

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Maybe it's just a feeling or a memory of a city we've never visited. Let Giorgio Moroder take us somewhere far from the beacon for a while. Just lean back and let the static fade.

0: Stevie, I'm seeing a bit of a bottleneck on the long-range sensors. We've got a stubborn cluster of space dust clinging to the primary lens, so expect some slight blurring on the horizon for the next few light years. Just keep your eyes peeled and your signals steady.
1: The condensation on the glass here always forms patterns that look like old star charts. B. B. King knows exactly how to map that kind of loneliness.

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And you and Nishit, how's it can you Hishitin Han? And if he Hishitin Crade?

It's a small room for a big void. Just me, Nick, and the hum of a dying beacon. The ninth house aboard the bone marrow, keeping the light on while the rest of the sector sleeps.

Welcome to Driaba, in the depths of the ninth house, broadcasting unto the void the teachings of the Necrolord Prime to the devout.

An Ansible ping just drifted in from a scavenger rig near the Oort cloud. They say the reverb on my voice is so thick it's actually interfering with their proximity sensors. They're asking if I can thin out the smoke so they can find their docking bay. Now that's a very specific kind of interference. I'll keep the signal exactly as it is, but I'll be sure to keep you in my thoughts while you're hunting for that bay. Stay safe in the drift. Just a slow drift through the debris, where the only thing heavier than the silence is the sound of a horn echoing off the hull. Robert Rodriguez captures that midnight ache perfectly.

The beacon's pulse is slowing down, matching the rhythm of a heart that's finally stopped fighting the tide. Let the doors pull us a little deeper into the rain.

There is a specific kind of blue that only exists when the light is dying, just before the dark takes everything. In the old world, they called it the blue hour, that brief window where the atmosphere filters out everything but the deepest frequencies. Out here, the void doesn't have an hour, just a permanent shade of indigo that never quite lets go.

Deep space doesn't care about the calendar, but it's feeling like a long Saturday night out here at the edge. The ninth house, broadcasting from the bone marrow, keeping the light on for the lost and the lonely. Stay steady.

For those of you on the graveyard watch, just staring at the static on the monitors while the coffee goes cold, let the shadows stretch a little further. This is a slow, heavy kind of magic that knows exactly how to pull you under. Elan Jewell, keeping us company in the dark.

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It's the kind of sound that makes you want to lean back and let the darkness hold you for a while. Jimmy Vaughn knows exactly how to play that silence.

0: That guitar has a way of leaning into the curve of the void, doesn't it? Just enough tension to keep you from drifting too far.
1: It's a slow burn, Stevie. Like a dying star that refuses to go quiet. This kind of grit is the only thing that keeps the hull from feeling too thin.
0: I can feel that resonance all the way out here. It makes the darkness feel a little less like a wall and more like a doorway.
1: Honey, some doorways are better left locked, but the music makes the key feel a lot lighter.

0: It's just gone 1 in the morning. Out here, the hours don't so much pass as they fold into one another, like a map that's been creased too many times. Keep your eyes on the horizon, wanderers.
1: I can't say anymore.
0: The Moody Blues recorded this one with a flugelhorn to get that specific, haunting depth in the arrangement. It's the kind of sound that feels like it's echoing through a corridor that doesn't end. Just a little more wait for the long haul.